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1: Kayla Brianna Energy. 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

0: 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You got 30 seconds.
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0: 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Usher, Summer Walker, good, good. Your girl, Sharon. I've got New Edition, Can You Stand the Rain? Up next, plus the latest from Chris Brown and Leon Thomas, Fallen. 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And guess who's performing? Snoop Dogg. Yes, he's performing live. He's got new music, plus Cardi B and so many others. It's the show for you, for the fans of music. 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
1: 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Tems, Free Mind. It's your girl Sharon, got Keith Sweat, Right in the Wrong Way up next. 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It's a show you don't want to miss. 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By the way, who knew he had a cookbook? A couple of them. Maybe you did, but I went to Barnes & Noble's the other day, and I purchased Snoop's cookbook. 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

0: 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Your girl Sharon got Troop. 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
1: Kim is on a roll. He's now independent once again after leaving Motown. I think after a couple decades, right? He's now independent, doing this thing that was One Love. Your girl, Sharon. Luther Bad Boy is up next, plus something new from Kayla Brianna called Energy. Then I'll take you back to the 90s with it. Silk, Lose Control.
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Lathan with Freak It off that Bad Girl Hustle. Shout out to Wanda Mack, the queen of the bad girls. Your girl, Sharon. It's Mix 92.3. You ready?

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It's your girl, Sharon. Make plans to spend Father's Day with us off the water. Yes, the Aretha Summer Concert Series with nephew Tommy, Gregory Porter, Shantae Moore, and Dougie Fresh. 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

Babe Just Kicking It. That's up next on Mix 92.3. It's your girl, Sharon. I never understood the last day of school being a half day. But congratulations to all the school kids for an amazing school year. Hoping for a just as amazing summer. Here's Luther with

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0: 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Good.

That Detroit R&B, I care for you. 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

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It's your girl, Sharon, on Mix 92.3. 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

0: I'm at the BET Awards, and I had just got lunch, and I had some chicken wings, and he walked by and reached in my plate and took a wing. 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
1: 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Here we are decades later. 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

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Nephew Tommy, you make me laugh when I hear your prank calls in the morning. Y'all

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0: All the way, Tony, Tony, Tony, and it never rains in Southern California. Well, maybe occasionally. Hey, it's Mix 92.3 Detroit's R&B with Steve Harvey. In the morning, I want to congratulate the Wayans family. Scary Movie 6, number one worldwide. You know I tried to get in the movie, right?
1: I think you want to put me in Scary Movie and kill me.
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1: All right, all right. This is Tallulah Bell in the house. Bushman. Hey. 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Damn, Mitch, everybody. We listening to ya.
2: Thank you.
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0: 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And I want to say thank you to my brother Maxwell, who helped me get a lot of friends.
1: Well, I'm glad to assist in that. I'm happy that I was able to provide
0: yes.
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